0: sports, the food, the music. Jack 94.5 welcomes
1: Helix and Quiet Riot. July 30th on the original 16 Grandstand at the Queen City X.
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0: 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The

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1: Wow.
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1: Mary, what can we play for you?
3: Have you ever heard of Commander Cody?
1: Oh, yes, I have.
3: Can I get Hot Rod Lincoln by him?
1: Absolutely.
3: Thanks.

0: 1045's Double or Nothing Name That Tune.
1: I've just got it. Now, I have to slow down. I have to say that, you know, taking $800, you can buy Dave's. The Dave's, you can buy them a Thing One, Thing Two shirt. And they can wear that to work all the time.
2: Yeah.
3: So I won't get greedy here, but in this economy, I'm just going to take the money in on here.
1: Are you sure?
3: No, but yes. Yes.
0: Jack 94.5's Double or Nothing Name That Tune.
1: I've just got it. Now, I have to slow down. I have to say that, you know, taking

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If it wasn't for the Beatles, there may not be all the other bands that we hear all the time, because they were the ones. And Paul McCartney, here he is in his 80s, and he's still going strong, still relevant, still playing, still recording. Here's Whitesnake, and Here I Go Again, Jack 94.5. It's your no-repeat workday.

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2: Wow.
1: Maddie, what can we play for you today?
3: Can I get the time of my life from Dirty Dancing?
1: Of course you can.
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0: and Jen show.
1: It's actually the Sean without Jen show today. She still got that cold. She is feeling better, but today, no voice. So we're looking for tips, tinctures, magic, whatever it takes to try and beat this cold. If you got any tricks, let us know. We've heard if you slice up onions and shove them in your socks and then you go to bed, not only will no one ever make out with you, but you'll feel better. Not sure if there's any truth to that. Today is Global Beatles Day, a worldwide celebration honoring the Beatles and their lasting impact on music and culture, peace, global unity. Today at noon, radio stations around the planet at the same time played All You Need Is Love. And I'm telling you, I felt it. Love the Beatles. Also have tickets for Ram Monsters and Mayhem. I got a family pack of tickets to give away. That's July 17th to 19th, Kings Park Speedway in Regina. If you'd love to go, send me a text. I'd love to send you for free. This is the Eagles in Hotel California on Jack.

0: playing the Beatles all day long. Can't Buy Me Love for Global Beatles Day, a worldwide celebration. The Beatles get their own day now for their lasting impact on music, culture, peace, global unity, all the memories we had growing up with them. Beatles, sadly, they broke up April 10th, 1970. But they almost got back together. Paul McCartney tells us how.
1: Nearest it ever came was Saturday Night Live did as a spoof. They made an offer. Yeah. And Lorne Michaels, who was producing it, I know quite well now, he went to the accounts department of NBC. And he said, I can get the Beatles reunion. So they said, what will you pay? And the guy said, well, the standard fee for live acts is so and so. And it was like, you know, $24, right. 34 cents. Right. So they used it as a skit. Yeah. And they said, if you're out there, Beatles, come on, NBC's offering 24. And John and I happened to be in his house in the Dakota while this was going on. And we said, come on, should we go? Yeah. It's just down the road. And for half a second, we nearly went.
0: It's that close. Almost had the Beatles back together, thanks to Saturday Night Live. The more you know on the Sean Without Jen show today. It's Lunatic Fringe on Jen.